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1: 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And of course, we have back-to-back music lineup for you. So we have another song on your way, and it's a known song, so I'm sure you must have heard it before as well. But maybe I'll play something else for you. What do you say? That's what I'm talking about.

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1: 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For now, let's concentrate on the music, and I have some more Arabic music on your way. 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
2: 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You told me I was the only person you were talking to. 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